0: Yep, yep, that's right. I'm running things. I'm running things.
1: Hold me down. Hold me up. Hold me close, cause when times are tough, show they true colors, don't know who to trust. Mind working like the water when it rush. Growing for my father, bitter to his touch. Now I'm solely honored, living is a must. Orders from my mama till I'm dust. God gon' deal the karma, lost my trust in every man, no, many men. Got me in a jam, I be in my feelings. On the other hand, I just need a moment. Off of my condolence, smoking to the morning.
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shoulder level water on the rise. Twist 40s in the morning in the winter. I heard you got your sauce at the Enterprise. Evidently it was rented, but it's mine. Evidently it was written like Nas. I was in the kitchen with that nigga Mike. Gotta listen when I tell you, simmer down. 2 years I've been missing living life.

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Your daughter and I have been dating for some time now, and you've always been real, real nice to me. And I look at your family pictures and I realize that I want the same thing too. I almost feel like I could call you Mama and Daddy. Really, that's what I'm here to talk about.

0: ill to death.
1: Mr. Kirk, Dexter's in school.
2: I'm afraid he's not, Miss Fishmore. Dexter's truancy problem is way out of hand. The Baltimore County School Board have decided to expel Dexter from the entire public school system.
1: Well, Mr. Kirk, I'm as upset as you to learn Dexter's truancy. But surely expulsion is not the answer.
2: I'm afraid expulsion is the only answer. It's the opinion of the entire staff that Dexter is criminally insane.
3: That boy needs therapy.
4: Psychosomatic.
3: That boy needs therapy.
4: Purely psychosomatic.
3: That boy needs therapy.
5: Lying down on the couch?
6: What does that mean?
5: You're a nut.
6: You're
5: crazy in the coconut.
6: What does that mean?
3: That boy needs therapy.
6: I'm gonna kill you.
3: That boy needs therapy.
6: Grannigazoo, let's have a chew. Now when I count three.
3: That boy needs therapy.
7: He was white as a sheep.
8: And he also made false teeth.

0: Avalanche is above. Business continues below.
1: Did I ever tell you the story about
2: cowboys
3: and big midgets
4: and Indians
5: and frontiers of
6: pirates? I felt strangely hypnotized.
7: I was in another world. The world of
8: 20,000 girls.
9: And milkman rectangles.
10: You're an optometrist.
11: A man with a golden eyeball.
12: And tighten your buttocks.
13: Or juice on your chin.
14: I promised my girlfriend I'd
15: violin.

0: psychosomatic. That boy needs therapy.
1: You're psychosomatic.
0: That boy needs therapy.
1: You're lying down on the couch.
2: What does that mean?
1: You're a nut. You're crazy in the coconut.
2: What does that mean?
0: That boy needs therapy.
2: I'm gonna kill you.
0: That boy needs therapy.
2: Brannigazoo, let's have a tune. When I count three.
0: That boy needs therapy.
3: He was white as a sheet.
4: And he also made false teeth.

0: Can you think of anything that talks other than a person?
1: A bird?
2: Yeah.
0: Sometimes a parrot talks.

mine. Now, three monkeys sat in a coconut tree, discussing things as they are said to be. Said one to the other, now listen you two, there's a certain rumor that can't be true, that man descended from our noble race. The very idea is a big disgrace. No monkey ever deserted his wife, starved her baby, and ruined her life. Yeah. The monkey speaks his mind. And you never known a mother monk to leave the babies with others to bump, or pass them on from one to another till they scarcely knew who was their mother. Yeah. The monkey speaks his mind. And another thing you will never see, a monkey build a fence around a coconut tree and let other coconuts go to waste, forbidding all other monkeys to come and taste. 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Yeah, the monkey speaks his mind. Here's another thing a monkey won't do, go out at night and get on a stew. 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

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Torture, torture, torture, torture, torture, torture, torture, torture, torture, torture, torture, torture, torture, torture, torture, torture, torture, torture, torture, torture, torture, torture, torture, torture, torture, torture, torture, torture, torture, torture, torture, torture, torture, torture, torture, torture, torture, torture, torture, torture, torture, torture, torture, torture, torture, torture, torture, torture, torture, torture, torture, torture, torture, torture, torture, torture, torture, torture, torture, torture, torture, torture, torture, torture, torture, torture, torture, torture, torture, torture, torture, torture, torture, torture, torture, torture, torture, torture, torture, torture, torture, torture, torture, torture, torture, torture, torture, torture, torture, torture, torture, torture, torture, torture, torture, torture, torture, torture, torture, torture, torture, torture, torture, torture, torture, torture, torture, torture, torture, torture, torture, torture, torture, torture, torture, torture, torture, torture, torture, torture, torture, torture, torture, torture, torture, torture, torture, torture

0: Germany.
1: A great place to visit if you'd like to win your whistle.
0: Wait, I've had a little too much to drink.
2: I don't give.